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0: Iibahin namin ang vibe nyo tuwing Sabado. Gumising sa timeless hits ng 80s at 90s sa Good Morning Yesterday. Good Morning Yesterday, 6 a.m. Balikan ang biggest hits ng early 2000s kasama si DJ Jaja. Y2K. Rewind. 9 a.m. Original Pinoy music from 80s to 90s.

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0: 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Welcome sa Home of the Stars!
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2: 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Magandang afternoon pa rin sa lahat ng mga ka-vibes nating nakatutok sa Metro and Mega Manila. 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Please welcome Crystal Mejes. 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Hello, I'm super duper excited for today kasi it's really a different side of you ang mas makikilala yes. natin. Diba yes. tama? Oh, but how are you muna? Nag-debut ka na.
7: Yes, I just turned 18 po last month.
2: Ayan. Yun. And nakita ko, tama ba? Yung ginawa mo sa debut mo is you share your blessings to yes. your kababayan.
7: Yes, opo. Sa province ko po, umuwi po ako ng summer to do an outreach program in the place where I grew up po talaga.
2: Totoo. 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
7: Di
2: 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Hindi ka nagpa-magarbong yes. event?
7: Mm-mm. Actually po si Mom, she really wanted for me to have a debut.
2: Yes.
7: Pero sabi ko kasi ma, if you think about it, parang it would be more meaningful for me to just give back
2: yes.
7: to our people in the province. So, yun po, pinilit ko po yung si Mom na mag-outreach program po sa summer, and then with the help of my family, kami po lahat yun. So, kami po nagpadala ng mga products sa summer,
2: uh-huh.
7: kami din po nagbalot, kami ng buong family ko. 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I did that kasi po, it's more fulfilling po eh.
2: Mm-hmm.
7: Parang gusto ko po talagang, parang in my another year of life that God has given me, parang I wanted to be a promise kay Lord na I will give more,
2: mm-hmm.
7: you know, if He gives me more life and He gives me more blessing, and I will share that definitely to the people around me.
2: Totoo. 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
7: Yes. 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They were saying thank you because I chose them. 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
2: So, yan yung kasabihan, di ba, na ang hindi marunong lumingon sa pinanggalingan,
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7: yes,
2: which is itong Becoming. Because,
7: yes,
2: I heard from a very, very reliable source na even me, ha, anak, ha, nagulat ako kasi nakita naman na kitang nag-perform nung EK.
7: Yes!
2: Diba?
7: Oh my God,
2: Star
7: so
2: Magic Precious, diba? Star Magic Precious. 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
7: Yes.
2: Sila Tita Chris Navarro, ganyan. 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
2: Sandali lang, wala daw tayong sound sa Facebook. Oo, sabi ng mga fans si Crystal, okay na daw. Yes,
7: oh my God,
2: there.
7: That's me!
2: Ay, parang namang hindi ka sarili na makita sarili mo sa TV.
7: Ayoko bang binapanood yung sarili ko.
2: Talaga?
7: Yes.
2: Okay, sorry to cut you. Kasi
7: yes,
2: yung mga fans,
7: okay,
2: nagko-comment sila, sabi niya, Ate Tala, wala pong sounds. Ayan, pero okay na daw.
7: You can hear me naman.
2: Yes.
7: Ayun po, parang very surprised po talaga yung this whole thing becoming in concert. Because honestly po, to be really honest with you, Mama Jaiho, singing is not really my comfort zone.
2: Mm-hmm.
7: That's why this concert is so special to me. It means more to me. Kasi parang, it's called Becoming. And then, when it was first pitched to me, parang, I was really doubting myself. I was unsure if I can do it.
2: Oh.
7: And then, parang, I was just sitting with myself. I sat with myself and I was sitting in silence. Tapos parang, I had asked myself so much questions. Parang, ano ba yung gagawin ko? What am I gonna do? Can I do this? And then, there's this one question that stuck with me. And it's, who do I want to become?
2: Mm-hmm.
7: So, parang doon na pumasok yung Becoming because I found myself saying that I want to be brave. And bravery, for me, siguro it doesn't mean naman that you have to be fearless. Sometimes you just have to do things with fear. Even with fear. And that's why this whole concept, Becoming, is because, yes, I might be unsure of myself sometimes. I might not know what's exactly gonna happen. I might fail, I might doubt myself, but I'm gonna do it anyway. And I'm gonna be brave enough to do things anyway.
2: Oh, parang beauty queen ang anak ko. Nakaka-proud naman. Diba, in fairness, nakakatuwa. So, nung sinabi sa'yo to, nasyak ka.
7: Oo, ma, sabi ko parang I cannot do it po.
2: Na parang true ba?
7: Yes, actually sabi ko po sa RM ko, Ate Ina, I can't do this. Parang I almost said no to it. Parang I was really doubting myself, mami. Parang hindi ko talaga in-expect na I would see myself on a bigger stage because I would just see myself on TV, you know.
2: Acting, but acting, portraying roles.
7: Yes, I can sing, I can dance. But it's parang hindi ko nakikita na before na papunta dun pala din yung career ko. Tapos parang na-realize ko na maybe I'm an actress that can grow into other things as well.
2: Alam mo, nakakatuwa. 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
7: Mm-hmm.
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2: Ayan. 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
7: Parang si mom, sabi niya, "Anak, oh my God, you're going to have a concert." The first thing I told her was, "Ma, I can't do this." Sinabi ko yun, "Ma, I can't do this."
2: Yun na agad.
7: Yun na agad. 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Kayang kaya mo yan." Then she was pep talking. She's like, "No, you can't do this. Kayang kaya mo to. 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Like, "Ma, I can't do this." I was literally saying that. Like, I was calling her.
2: Ikaw na mismo yung nagka-cancel. Yes. Ayoko.
7: I even called my younger brother. Sabi ko, "Charles, I can't do this. I really can't. I was panicking. Before ko sabihin sa ibang family members ko, sabi ko, kailangan sure na ako sa decision ko. Because I want my family to be there if ever.
2: Of course, dapat. Yes. Sila yung makikita mo sa front seat. Kasi this is a milestone for your career, di ba? Ito ang simula.
7: Yes.
2: Di ba?
7: Tapos parang sabi ko po, "Mama, I really can't do this." Tapos parang sabi lang ni mama na, "Anak, it's an opportunity given to you. They wouldn't give you this opportunity if they hadn't seen the potential in you." So parang sabi niya, "You just have to believe in yourself." Sabi niya na maybe that's part of becoming who you are, believing in yourself.
2: That's why, naging becoming.
7: Naging becoming siya.
2: Totoo.
7: So parang I was like, sige na nga.
2: Oh, so after nun, I'm sure hindi na nagpatumpik-tumpik pa ikaw,
7: so
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7: 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Oh my goodness, when the venue was told, sabi ko,
2: sure kayo?
7: Sabi na tingin na may arm, sabi niya, "Oh, Tam, go concert ka sa New Front." I'm like, "No, I cannot." Sabi ko, why there? Kasi I know New Frontier, dun po nag-perform yung Beanie before.
2: Before sila nag-Araneta, yes.
7: Before sila nag-Araneta.
2: Nag-Mawa Arena.
7: But before sila mag- Frontier, Mama Jai, nag-ano muna sila.
2: Skydome.
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7: Sabi ko, "Oh my God, malaking stage ka agad." 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So, doon na po, nag-search na po ako ng mga videos ng how, parang ano ba yung itsura ng New Frontier, ganun-ganun.
2: Grabe.
7: Parang just to immerse myself and to feel it, na parang I will be there sa September 26 sa night na yon. So I have to really prepare myself.
2: So paano? 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
7: Yes, of course. I'm training na po. Actually, I'm in voice rest right now.
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2: 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They will support you very, very much.
7: Mama,
2: this sa concert na ito, yes.
7: Thank you very much. But you know, I keep reminding my fans. Sabi ko na, I don't, like, you don't, you guys don't have it to be sold out yung concert ko. It's not really my
2: no,
7: goal.
2: No! 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
7: Thank you
2: mapupuno
7: po.
2: Mo, mapupuno mo ang New Frontier Theater dahil dito, hindi ka lang namin makikilala bilang si Crystal as anak ni Julia Montes sa kapatid ba o young,
7: yes.
2: 'Di ba sa Doble Cara, bagkos eh talaga namang ito ikaw to bilang artista, bilang performer. Yes.
7: Thank you mama. But you know I love my fam so much. Like they're doing everything para po ma-sold out yung concert ko. Like even the tiniest effort mama or mga butal-butal, like they really they're so eager na suportahan po talaga ako. I'm so grateful for that. But I keep reminding them na you guys don't have it. You guys don't have to pressure yourselves out.
2: And dapat i-pressure nyo lang.
7: And have my concert sold. Kasi the mere fact na I get to perform and I get to showcase another side of me to everybody, that's what matters for me the most, and my family and the friends and my fans to be there lang. Okay na po sa akin yun.
2: Because you're very humble, di ba? 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So ako na lang. 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I love it, Tala. In Jesus' name, sold out ang tickets for Tala.
7: Salamat po.
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7: yes.
2: Ngayon. At mag-avail na po kayo ng tickets.
7: Yes.
2: Kasi, alam mo, I will tell you very honest sa nung nakita ko siya, di ba, una, teaser, Becoming, may dapat abangan ganyan. I didn't really expect that it was you.
7: Me, yes.
2: Hindi ko talaga in-expect na ikaw. 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
7: Yes.
2: Diba? Aside from being very good as an actress, ito naman, it's time for you na ipi-showcase mo. So ano to, sing and dance ka, galor?
7: Yes, tsaka this concert isn't just a concert. It's also an advocacy concert. So mas nag-yes po talaga ako sa Becomings because I'm gonna do it for a cause.
2: Aww.
7: So yun po din po talaga yung nag-matter sa akin.
2: Paano to? All proceeds will go to
7: Or
2: yes. Parang percentage.
7: Yes,
2: of...
7: yes, that. Tapos parang I also want some of the people that I've met along the way that told me stories about their lives, like with the charities I've been doing and the events that I've been attending to and the people that I've met. Parang they've told me stories about themselves and I also want them to be there because if wala po sila, parang I wouldn't really be inspired to do this. You know, I would just do a concert, a full-length concert, but not an advocacy one. So yun po talaga, yun din po yung nag-matter sa akin. If I'm going to do this, I'm gonna do it with a purpose.
2: Totoo. Ang galing naman. 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
7: Siguro po because I just really grew up like that. 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Like, sa bahay po namin when I was a kid, I remember waking up and there's people inside my house na po na pumipila to ask help from my family and my mom.
2: Mm-hmm. 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Hello po. 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Ayan, okay na daw po.
7: Okay
2: ayan.
7: Na po,
2: oo.
7: Ayan.
2: So, yun.
7: Po, I grew up talaga watching my family and my mom, especially my mom, give back to others all the time. Like, I would wake up when I was a kid na may mga tao kumakatok na po sa bahay namin, nakalinya na po to ask help.
2: Talaga?
7: Oo po.
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7: Yes. 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
2: Totoo.
7: And ewan ko po eh, parang gusto ko lang po talaga magbigay at magmahal ng tao.
2: Lalo na, di ba? If you have it naman.
7: Yes.
2: Di ba?
7: Yes.
2: Why not?
7: And even if I don't really have it, parang just showing up for those people.
2: I love it.
7: You know, like listening to them. Even if I can't give anything, I can give myself to them.
2: I love it. 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
7: Thank you,
2: mas, ma. 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
7: I think you should be kind all the time. Mm-hmm. But also be kind enough to yourself to set boundaries for yourself.
2: Dapat, diba, love yourself first before you can love yung anybody. 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
7: Yes.
2: Kasi how can you love someone kung if ang sarili mo, hindi mo talaga alam.
7: That's also very, very,
2: diba,
7: true.
2: Totoo. 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
7: My family.
2: The whole family, mm-mm, ganyan, oo. 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Nag-dance rehearsals ka na din?
7: Yes.
2: Aside from the vocal coaching?
7: Yes. Aside from me, pinapa-voice rest. 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And then parang, I'm going to do something very special for the concert. So, may gagawin akong very special.
2: Wait, baka naman maiyak naman kami sa concert na to. 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
7: Yes.
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7: Yes po. I have Tala Gives. Yung po yung ginawa ko with my fans. Hello po. Hi, Talians.
2: Mm-hmm. Hi, Do.
7: Sa mga ate ko.
2: Sabi dito, hi kay Tita Lori.
7: Hello, Mama, if you're watching. I miss you so much.
2: Oo, sabi, sobrang ayos ng pagkapalaki kay Tala. Thank you kay Tita Lori. Yes. Ayan, yes.
7: Ayan po. I have Tala Gives with my fans. So parang, we always do charity, give back to the people in need. And if it wasn't really for my fans po talaga, who believed in my idea of doing this, mm-hmm, wala po talaga lahat to. This wouldn't all be possible. So, to Crystal Yans, even though you guys are always awaying me,
2: mahal ko kayo. Bakit kayo nila inaaway?
7: Kasi, I love my admin so much and we're very close.
2: As in, magkakachika kayo?
7: We're like a family na po talaga. Like, sabi ko sa kanila, my family is your family. You guys are my family.
2: Oh.
7: So, parang siguro, sabi nila, okay lang, naasarin ako palagi.
2: Oh, oh.
7: But, Ate Icy, if you're watching, just kidding.
2: May special shout out kay Ate Icy.
7: Isusumukat na kay Ate Des.
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7: Oh my god.
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2: Dog, dog, dog, dog, dog, dog, dog, dog, dog, dog, dog, dog, dog, dog, dog, dog, dog, dog, dog, dog, dog, dog, dog, dog, dog, dog, dog, dog, dog, dog, dog, dog, dog, dog, dog, dog, dog, dog, dog, dog, dog, dog, dog, dog, dog, dog, dog, dog, dog, dog, dog, dog, dog, dog, dog, dog, dog, dog, dog, dog, dog, dog, dog, dog, dog, dog, dog, dog, dog, dog, dog, dog, dog, dog, dog, dog, dog, dog, dog, dog, dog, dog, dog, dog, dog, dog, dog, dog, dog, dog, dog, dog, dog, dog, dog, dog, dog, dog, dog, dog, dog, dog, dog, dog, dog, dog, dog, dog, dog, dog, dog, dog, dog, dog, dog, dog,

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